The devil went down to Georgia. 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He was in a bind because he was way behind and he was willing to make a deal. When he came across this young man sewing on a fiddle and playing it hot, and the devil jumped up on a hickory stump and said, "Boy, let me tell you what. I guess you didn't know it, but I'm a fiddle player too. And if you'd care to take a dare, I'll make a bet with you. Now you play pretty good fiddle, boy, but give the devil his due. I bet a fiddle of gold against your soul, 'cause I think I'm better than you."

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They called it the Swamp or the Sunken Lands, and it spawned some country greats. 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

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No, it's all I want to say. 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Yes, ma'am. She means everything. I hope she comes back.

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We've done some talking, me and the horse. 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

banner that waves for these United States. Old Glory, the red, white, and blue. From the dawn's early light, which we all so proudly hail. God bless the USA. 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

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Johnny Cash led the way, and Waylon and Willie followed. 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

You grew up in the city, so you really never lived out in the country. You never walked to school alongside a dusty old road. You never had everyone in town call you by name and ask how your mama was doing. You never went cow tipping, and you sure didn't go skinny dipping in no dirty old pond. That's cause you're a city slicker. But that's okay. You're still welcome here at the Soul Saloon and Honky Tonk. 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

They called it the Swamp or the Sunken Lands, and it spawned some country greats. 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
1: 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Most impressive team thus far at the World Cup has been France. Not surprising, 2018 champions, the runner-up in 22. Three wins by a combined 10-2. It was 4-1 in Foxborough over Norway. The French star, Kylian Mbappe, two goals in each of the first two games, but there's also Ousmane Dembele. He had a first-half hat-trick. No player had done that in 32 years.

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Fact is, everything we play has that same special feel. Something that says this is the real deal from Fiddle and Steel. It's what made you love country in the first place. That original honky-tonk country feel. 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

Was religiously, like clockwork, every time he sees an opening in a conversation about the way things used to be.

school uphill both ways. We were kings, which raised a dirt floor poor. Of course, that was back before the war. 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He went down, but they missed me by a hair. He'd always stop right there and say,

you sure save gas in them foreign jobs. Dad, I wonder if I ever let you down. 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Well, he lowered his voice, then he raised his brow. Said, let me tell you right now.

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1: Westwood One Sports presents this World Soccer Update. I'm Erica Herskowitz. It's day 17 at the World Cup and the final day of the group stage. Groups J, K, and L will be all sorted out by the end of the night as the full knockout stage picture comes.

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Great country music.

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1: 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I'm Erica Herskowitz. The group stage concludes today with six matches on the docket. Two of the six are just underway. Croatia and Ghana are squaring off at the Link in Philadelphia, while England is taking on already eliminated Panama at MetLife Stadium in New Jersey. England is leading Group L with 4 points and needs a victory to secure the top spot. After an impressive 4-2 win over Croatia in the opener, the Three Lions suffered a scoreless draw with Ghana in Game 2, where they dominated in possession but failed to break through. Today's tilt is a rematch of their 2018 World Cup clash, where England beat Panama 6-1 to secure their largest ever World Cup victory. I'm Erica Herskowitz, Westwood One Sports.
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They called it the Swamp or the Sunken Lands, and it spawned some country greats. Johnny Cash, Charlie Rich, Tracy Lawrence, and other great country acts. 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